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0: 'cause you're good.
1: Absolutely loving that song at the moment. Matthew West and Good. And you're on Saturday Brunch with David McGovern. It's so good to have you along. In our final hour, I'm going to be inviting you to, while we've been celebrating and asking people to send in text messages with the names of their favourite author or their favourite writer, I've also, this hour, want to open it up a little bit more and just look at, acknowledge that the gift of, and the gift and the contribution of social media influencers. So people that perhaps use communication, their communication prowess, their talents to write and articulate thoughts and emotions and feelings. Who are the people that are out there, the social media influencers that you follow online with a podcast, perhaps on YouTube, perhaps a particular app or particular platform, Instagram, Facebook? Let me know on 0435 777 997. I'd love to celebrate those as well as people that have a gift of communication. While we've been focusing for the last 2 hours on the written word, I'd also like to acknowledge those that have the capacity, the power, and the influence that reach us with into our hearts and minds with their ability to communicate through the platform of social media. So let me know on 0435 777 997. You're on the Saturday Brunch, and this is David McGovern. And coming up now, some Brandon Lake, and very soon a band that I've been doing a lot of work with in church circles, Rend Collective Experiment. Loving these guys as well, and they'll have one of their songs coming up very soon on Rema 99.7, where we are speaking life.

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3: 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I caught him in a trap and he was definitely the biggest mud crab I've ever seen. He had his claws, I had my tongs, and it was destined to be a fight to the death. I wanted to eat him and he didn't want to be eaten. Unfortunately, I lost and he got away, but I respected him for putting up a noble fight. See, as someone who struggles with my own mental illness, my life is a fight most days anyway. I fight against anxiety and I battle against depression, and when my bipolar grabs a hold of me, it's really, really hard to live life to the full. 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

0: 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For over 40 years, listeners just like you have made Rima 99.7 possible in our community. 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

Hello, you're listening to Sunday Mornings, our program here on Rima 99.7. I'm Ken Robinson. Great to have your company on today's show. Today we're talking about recognizing when your battle is spiritual. You know, sometimes we go through things in life and we think, why am I feeling like this? I don't need to describe it. You know what it's like? We feel heavy. We feel discouraged. We feel anxious. Our thoughts seem to be all over the place. And it can feel like something is pushing against us from every side. Now, not every hard day is a spiritual attack. Sometimes we're just tired. Sometimes we're stressed. Sometimes we need rest. We need a little support, some good food, sleep, and someone to talk to. But the Bible also tells us that there is a spiritual side to life, and we need to be aware of that. In Ephesians chapter 6, verse 12, it says, "For our struggle is not against flesh and blood, but against the rulers, against the authorities, against the powers of the dark world." That verse reminds us that there are times when the battle is not just about what we can see. It may not just be about a person, a problem, or a difficult situation. Sometimes the enemy uses fear, lies, guilt, confusion to try and pull us away from God's peace. You know, one way to recognize a spiritual battle is to look at what the thoughts are doing inside you. Are they pushing you toward God or pulling you away from Him? Are they leading you to pray, seek help, and trust God? Or are they filling you with fear, shame, hopelessness, and isolation? You see, God does not speak with cruelty. He does not tell you that you are worthless. He does not tell you that there is no hope. Even when God corrects us, He does it with love and with a way forward. So when you feel under pressure, stop for a moment and bring your concerns to God. You might simply pray something like, Lord, help me to see what is really going on. Jesus, give me wisdom. God, give me peace. Help me to stand firm in you. You do not have to fight in your own strength. God is with you in the battle, and He gives you the wisdom to recognize what is happening. Thank you for being a part of our conversation today. I'm Ken Robinson, and you're listening to Sunday Mornings right here on Rima 99.7, where we are speaking life.

0: Well, good morning and welcome to our program, Sunday Mornings, right here on Rima 99.7. My name's Ken Robinson, and it's great to have your company this Sunday. You know, today we're going to chat about bringing troubling thoughts into the light before God. You know, one of the hardest things about spiritual attack is that it often happens quietly in the mind. You can be sitting at home, driving the car, getting ready for work, or lying awake at night, and suddenly a thought comes in that troubles you. It might be a thought full of fear. It might be a thought that accuses you. It might be a thought that tells you God is disappointed in you, or that you're on your own, or that nothing is ever going to change. For me, I know it's a spiritual attack because it's usually something about my wife, Wendy. My wife loves me dearly. But all of a sudden, this little voice in my head starts telling me all the things that are wrong with Wendy. And you know, the funny thing is, a lot of people don't realize that that little voice, which is our voice, is actually coming from the devil. That's right. It may not necessarily be your own thoughts. So you've got to be careful. And you'll know it's from God because it will be encouraging. It'll be uplifting. So when you get those negative thoughts, the worst thing you can do is keep those thoughts hidden and just let it roll around in your mind all day. I've done that. There have been days actually on the way home from this program. I've started thinking about something and all of a sudden these thoughts start running in my head. Why hasn't Wendy done this? Why isn't Wendy like this? And by the time I've got home, it has got me so wound up that she's only got to say the slightest thing and we're in an argument. So you've got to take stock of your thoughts. You know, in Psalm 139, verses 23 and 24, it says, "Search me, God, and know my heart. Test me and know my anxious thoughts." You know, that is such an honest prayer. It is not pretending everything is fine. It is not trying to sound strong. It is simply saying, "God, here is what is going on inside me. Please come into this place and sort it out." And you know, that is a good way to pray when your mind feels under pressure. I mean, you might say something like, "Lord, I keep on having this thought and I do not know where it is coming from. Please help me. Show me what is true. And if this thought is a lie, help me to reject it. If there is something I need to deal with, help me to do it with your peace." I mentioned my wife, Wendy, and how those thoughts can come. And I know it's a spiritual attack. And one of the ways that I've dealt with it is I've just started going the opposite direction and just started speaking out loud. "Dear Lord God, I just thank you for my beautiful wife, Wendy. I thank you for the fact she's done a wonderful job raising our children. And I thank you that she supports me. I know, Lord, right now that she'll be praying at home that this radio show goes well today. And I thank you for her love." It's amazing when you turn that negative into a positive and you start thanking God how your thoughts change. You see, bringing a thought into the light takes some of its power away. One of the things that a lot of people don't understand is that the enemy loves secrecy. He loves shame. He loves making us feel like we cannot talk to God until we've sorted ourselves out. But God invites us to come as we are. You do not need to clean up your thoughts before you pray. You can bring the mess to God and let him help you sort it through. So today, when a troubling thought comes, do not just sit with it alone. Bring it into the light. Say it to God. Let his truth speak louder than the fear. You see, God is not shocked by what you are facing, and he is not distant from you in the middle of it. Start with honesty and let him meet you there. Now, some of you may be even thinking, "Well, Ken, you know, you seem to have this all worked out, but there's no way I could be like you." Well, do you know what? I am just like you. I suffer the same challenges. I have the same negative thought life. I run my own business, and one of the things I have to do is ring up strangers to try and drum up some new business. It's called cold calling. And I don't know anybody I've ever spoken to actually enjoys it. And you know what? That's where the devil attacks me. He will start telling me, "Oh, you can't ring that person. You're not good enough." And it can get me really down in the dumps. even on Friday, I had a day where I was supposed to make a whole heap of calls, and I really, really struggled. But there came a point in time where I just started thanking God for all the business he has brought in. And it was amazing. The more I prayed with thanks, the more those thoughts left. Do you know what? It's great to have you with us this Sunday morning. I'm Ken Robinson. 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

Well, hello and welcome back to our program, Sunday Mornings, right here on Rema 99.7. My name's Ken Robinson. On today's show, we're talking about understanding that not every thought comes from you. This isn't such an important thing to remember, especially when your mind is feeling busy, it's racing, it's under attack. Sometimes a thought comes into your mind and it feels so loud that you start to believe it must be true. A thought might say like, well, you're a failure, or God does not care about you, or you've made too many mistakes, or there is no way forward from here.

Just because a thought is in your mind, that does not mean it is from God. And it does not always mean it came from your own heart either. The Bible teaches us to be careful with our thoughts. In 2 Corinthians chapter 10, verse 5, Paul says, "We take captive every thought to make it obedient to Christ." That means we do not have to accept every thought that turns up. We do not have to let every fear, every accusation, or every dark idea move into our mind and make itself at home. We can stop and ask, does this line up with what Jesus says? Jesus speaks truth. Jesus brings peace. Jesus corrects us with love. Jesus leads us toward life. Where the enemy does the opposite, he accuses, he tries to frighten you, he tries to confuse you, he tries to make us feel trapped and alone. So when a troubling thought comes, try not to panic. Take a moment, take a pause, take a deep breath, and bring it to Jesus. You might pray, "Lord, this thought is troubling me. I don't want this thought anymore. I'm giving it to you. Help me to know what is true and help me to reject anything that is not from you." And then take a moment to replace the lie with truth. If the thought says you're alone, remember, God says, "I will never leave you." If the thought says you are hopeless, remember, God says he has a future and a hope for you. If the thought says you're condemned, remember, the Bible says there is no condemnation for those who are in Christ Jesus. You do not have to fight every thought by yourself. God gives you his word, his spirit, and his peace. And some of you right now may be thinking, "Well, that sounds easy for you, Ken Robinson, but I struggle with negative thoughts all the time. I mean, they just keep coming." Well, do you know what? You are no different to me. I've been on this radio station for the last 2.5 years, and I remember when our former CEO, Ben, gave me the opportunity to do Sunday mornings. It was about the 9th week, and I said to him, "Look, I'm really concerned if I'm going well. Are you happy with what I'm doing?" And he said, "Look, we love it." And eventually he stopped me. He said, "Look, Ken, the day we ring up and ask you to come in for a meeting to talk about your program, then you'll know something is wrong." And so I walked away and I got on with it. And it's now been 2.5 years and I love doing this program. I love joining you every Sunday morning just to share the gospel and share our faith together. And then about a month or so ago, we had an interim CEO, Rick Prosser, join the station, and I get this phone call. "Mr. Prosser would like you to come in and have a chat about what you're doing." Now, over the last 2 years, I've had nothing but support and positive feedback from the radio station. But you know what? The devil took that as an opportunity to have a go at me. It was a week before that meeting happened, and my thoughts ran wild. I started hearing voices in my head going, "They finally worked out that you're no good at this. And this new guy, he's going to get rid of you. You'll be lucky if you have your radio show after this meeting." And my wife said to me, and quite a few of my friends, Christian friends, said, "Ken, you're crazy. You're doing a great job. What are you worried about?" And I said, "Well, this thought isn't coming to me that maybe they're unhappy." And so I got myself into an anxious knot. Have you ever been in that situation where you feel that anxiety and it gets really overwhelming? Well, that's what I was like. Anyway, I arrived at the station. I was really nervous. I even got dressed up thinking maybe that will help. I don't know what getting dressed up had to do with it. But anyway, I dressed up. And I walked into the interim CEO's office and big smile, Rick Prosser. "Hi, Ken. Lovely to chat. Let's sit down." And I just said, "Are you happy with what I'm doing?" He said, "We love it. My wife listens to you. You're doing a great job." Now, interestingly enough, I had 6 months earlier started a daily podcast devotional. And I raised the thought. I said, "You know, I'd love to get this on the radio." And he said, "You know, I've heard that podcast. My wife's heard that podcast. A lot of people tell me you do a great podcast and we would love to have it on the radio." And so for the last 3 weeks, I think we're coming to the 4th week, every Monday to Friday,
after 10 past 10, I think it is, you can hear my daily devotional. Now, that is how the devil works, right? So at the beginning, when I got the phone call, the devil started attacking me, telling me I'm a failure, they're going to get rid of me, I'm no good. But the truth was the exact opposite. In actual fact, as a result of that meeting, not only am I heard on Sunday mornings, I'm heard Monday to Friday with my daily devotional the week ahead at 10 past 10. Now, why am I sharing that with you? Well, my thinking is if I can come under attack, I have a feeling that maybe you can come under attack. Maybe you've been under attack this week. And so I suggest that today you sit down with a friend and pray through that. Sit down with your partner, a mate, it doesn't matter who. Sit down with somebody and just share your thoughts. Get it out in the open and get the truth in front of you. Because you know what? The devil wants you to think about these things. He wants you to do what I spent a week doing, which is worrying about something that there was no need to worry. Don't let the devil do that to you. Don't let him ruin your life. The enemy wants to steal and destroy. And the only way he can do it is through your thoughts. What thoughts are you listening to today? Thank you for being a part of our conversation today. I'm Ken Robinson. 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

Hi, this is Ken Robinson and welcome back to our program, Sunday Mornings, right here on Rhema 99.7. On today's show, we're talking about testing thoughts against God's truth. One of the most helpful things that we can learn to do is to slow down and ask, is this thought true? Because not every thought that comes into our mind should be trusted. You see, some thoughts sound convincing, but they lead us away from peace. Some thoughts feel powerful, but they are built on fear. Some thoughts come with guilt, shame, pressure, or confusion. And before we know it, we're carrying a weight God never asked us to carry. I love what it says in John 1 John chapter 4, verse 1. The Bible says, "Do not believe every spirit, but test the spirits to see whether they are from God." That is very practical advice. It means we do not have to accept everything that speaks into our mind or heart. We're allowed to test it. We're allowed to ask, does this line up with God's word? For example, a thought might say, you are worthless. But God's word says, you are loved. You are created with purpose and you are precious to him. A thought might say, oh, God has given up on you. But the Bible shows us again and again that God is patient, merciful, and faithful. A thought might say, well, there is no hope. But Jesus is the hope of the world, and with him, there is always a way forward. So when a thought troubles you, do not just let it sit there and speak over your life. Bring it to the truth of God. I mean, to start off with, you might pray, Lord, is this thought from you? Does this thought match your word? If it's not from you, help me to just let it go. Now, that's an extremely wise prayer. You see, God does not lead us by fear and cruelty. He leads us with truth, love, peace, and conviction that brings life. There's a big difference between conviction and condemnation. Conviction says, come back to God. There's grace. There's a better way. Condemnation says, you're finished. There's no hope. No one could possibly love you. That second voice is not from God. So today, can I suggest that you test the thoughts that come at you? Do not agree with every voice. Hold each thought up to God's truth and let his word have the final say. Thank you for being a part of our conversation this Sunday. I'm Ken Robinson, and you're listening to Sunday Mornings right here on Rhema 99.7, where we are speaking life.

Well, good morning and welcome to the last hour of our program, Sunday mornings here on Rumour 99.7. My name's Ken Robinson. Don't forget you can join me every Sunday, 6 a.m. to 9. And also, I've now on a daily basis, 10 minutes past 10, Monday to Friday, that's right, 10 minutes past 10, you can join me for my daily devotional. 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You know, when we talk about spiritual attack, it can sound a bit heavy, but the Bible does not tell us about the battle to frighten us. It tells us so we can be ready. In Ephesians chapter 6, verse 13, it says, "Put on the full armour of God, so that when the day of the evil comes, you may be able to stand your ground." That verse is not saying we have to live afraid. It is saying God has given us what we need to stand strong. Think about it like getting dressed in the morning. Most of us would not walk out the front door without putting on what we need for the day. In the same way, we need to be spiritually ready. Putting on the armour of God means choosing truth instead of lies. It means remembering that we are right with God because of Jesus, not because we've had a perfect week. It means holding on to peace, even when life feels unsettled. It means keeping our faith in our hands, especially when fear starts throwing thoughts at us. It means protecting our mind with the hope of salvation. And it means using the Word of God as our weapon, not our own anger, panic, or worry. You can pray this in a simple way before your day begins. Why don't you try this? Lord, help me walk in your truth today. Lord, guard my heart. Jesus, guard my mind. Strengthen my faith. Help me stand firm when fear, lies, or temptation come against me. Holy Spirit, walk with me today. In Jesus' name, amen. You see, that is a good way to start the day. And you can pray it again during the day when things feel hard. God never leaves you. He's available 365 days of the year, 52 weeks, 24 hours, every hour, every minute, every second. And also, I want you to understand spiritual strength is not about acting tough. It's about staying close to Jesus. It's about remembering that you do not face the day empty-handed. God has given you truth. God has given you peace. God has given you faith. And God has given you his word. So today, do not step into the battle unprepared. Take a moment. Pray. Remember who you belong to. God has already given you what you need to stand. And before the day gets too noisy, let God's truth settle in your heart. You're not walking into this day alone. It's great to have you with us as we delve into today's topic on Rhema 99.7, because I believe once we get an understanding of this, our days are going to be so much better. That's right, you're listening to Sunday Mornings right here on Rhema 99.7, where we are speaking life.